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0: grabs. All you got to do is crack this five-digit code that'll unlock them in this vault they're in. And we're going to try to get you that five-digit code. At least give you some hints about what it could be here before the end of the hour on Hits 106.1. Let's go, Ems. You see that the new trend of like shirtless fans like took over the upper levels at T-Mobile Park last night. Yeah, it's called the Tarps Off movement, where fans like take their shirts off and like swing their shirts around above their heads, chanting on the M's or really any baseball team. Dude, there's got to be at least 100 dudes with their shirts off in this, you know? Honestly, kind of sad that I'm a female and can't participate in this trend. I feel like I'd go to jail if I jumped in on this one, you know?
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0: 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Listen, not all heroes wear capes. Some of us sit in studios trying to give out sold-out Olivia Rodrigo tickets, and that's what I'm doing right now. 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
0: Guaranteed human.

This might not come as much of a surprise, but don't go swimming at Green Lake. It is Hits 106.1. It is Kelsey J. A warning has been sent out. There is toxic algae at Green Lake Park. Unsafe for people and for pets. 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
1: 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It is Hits 106.1. I'm Kelsey J, and I'm seeing if anyone can guess this five-digit combination to unlock Olivia Rodrigo tickets. 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

0: Appreciate having Hits 106.1 on. Does anyone else miss Riri?
1: Shine bright like a diamond. Shine bright like a diamond.

This is so sad. It's an end of an era for Seattle film fans. In case you missed it, Boeing IMAX Theater is going to stop showing feature films. Like, why? What's the reason?

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And don't forget, at 7:50, the next combination number for Olivia Rodrigo tickets right here on Hits 106.1.

0: see if someone guessed the butt digit combination to unlock these Olivia Rodrigo tickets with Hits 106.1. It is Kelsey Jane. Yeah, you could be. And one of her sold out shows in Seattle. You just got to guess the correct code. Let's see if someone caught it.
1: My name is Anya from Kirkland, and I think the Olivia Rodrigo 5-digit code is 55855.
0: Okay, that's not it, but guess what? The first two digits you said not only were correct, but they were in the correct order. I hope to help somebody out. You can leave your guess on the iHeartRadio tap the mic. Leave us a message with your guess. Back tomorrow at 7:50, the Jubal Show. They'll have another digit from the code for you.
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0: Guaranteed human.

Our girl Olivia Rodrigo dropping a brand new single this Friday. It is Hits 106.1. I'm Kelsey J, and you still got a shot to win tickets to her sold out show. Just guess the 5-digit combination on the free iRadio. 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

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So get your guess in now. Tap that mic.

0: one guess the five-digit combination to win sold-out Olivia Rodrigo tickets with its 106.1. 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

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It's Kelsey J. Happening this Saturday, Victoria from The Jubal Show and I will be out there 3 to 5 to kickstart the very last season. 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

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I always think I don't need a man until I have a spider in my apartment that's been living under a cup for the last 3 days. It is Hits 106.1.

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$1,000, I could probably build like a cardboard cutout army of just myself. 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

0: Moment of truth. Time to see if anyone won the sold-out Olivia Rodrigo tickets with hits of 106.1. It is Kelsey J. People are getting pretty close on guessing the correct combination. Let's see if Anna got it.
1: 18554.
0: That is not correct. I am so sorry. But pro tip, tomorrow at 7:50, the Jubal Show is literally giving you a digit from that combination. Not any particular order, but by Friday, you will have all the digits you just got to guess on the free iRadio by tapping the mic, leaving us a message.
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2: 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What's up? It's Angelina. Time to kick it. Discover some new music. I'm still a little congested, but we still rocking. I guess definitely feeling like this. Alex Horan, Fever Dream.

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Shout out to Olivia Rodrigo, feeding us. It's Angelina on the new hit list. Yes, her new album is dropping next month. She said her favorite song from the album is called The Cure, and she's going to drop it this

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0: Your home for the most commercial-free hit music, Hits 106.1. So is Drake about to make history? It's Angelina on the new hit list. As you know, he gave us three albums. Thought he was just dropping Iceman. Gave us a BT, gave us Maid of Honor. We've all been listening to it like crazy. Well, he is just one track away from making history. Yeah, he is one song from having the most Hot 100 number ones ever by a male soloist. Right now, he's currently tied with Michael Jackson. 13 number ones each. So far, Janis, STFU, looks like it's the leading track aiming to top the chart, but we'll see. Is he going to do it?
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1: You guys, I'm literally so congested right now. 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Thanks for kicking it. 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

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Evangelina, thanks so much for hanging out, discovering new music. 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

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I'm Kayla. Your smart speaker does so much more than just look good. It sounds good too, I promise. 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

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It's Kayla. And the Jubal Show is back on air later this morning. Whoa. 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

Kayla Thomas. 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Bills still very much out. We got $1,000 with your name on it. 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

0: 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Olivia Rodrigo is coming to the Puget Sound. 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

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Yeah, we like that too. I'm Kayla Thomas. 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

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It's Kayla, and the Jubal Show is back on air later this morning. 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
4: Time for America's favorite trivia game, You versus Victoria. Your chance to take on Victoria Ramirez in a game of trivia for Haley Williams with Magdalena Bay and Rico Nasty tickets. And let's meet today's contestant for You versus Victoria, Jamie. What's up, Jamie? How are you?
5: I'm great. How are you guys?
4: Good. Thank you for asking.
6: You. A little sleepy.
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4: All right, we're going to send Victoria out of the studio. And while she's leaving, Jamie, the game is played like this. You have 30 seconds to answer as many questions as possible. If you don't know one, just say pass. And Victoria has to beat you outright to win, okay?
5: Okay, sounds good.
4: All right, here we go. Jamie, your time starts now.
7: Which U.S. state produces the most apples?
5: Washington.
7: In music, how many strings does the standard violin have?
5: Five.
7: What is the tallest breed of dog?
5: Great Dane.
7: Which chess piece can only move diagonally?
5: I know this. I play with my kids all the time. The bishop.
7: What is the fear of spiders called?
5: Arachnophobia.
4: All right, got that in. We'll bring Victoria back into the studio if we can get her to pay attention.
8: Victoria!
4: She was turned around looking somewhere. I don't know. What were you doing there, Victoria?
6: There's a lot going on outside. They got food trucks and everything. It's not for us, but it's the company across the hall. So
4: oh, yeah.
7: Yeah, I saw that, too. They got a large Jenga out there.
4: The company across the way from us is having a party.
9: Let's go crash
4: and
9: it.
4: And trying to figure out how to get invited.
9: Yeah, let's go crash it.
7: Do they know all their employees? We could just show up.
9: Exactly. Are they feeding people? That's all I care about.
6: I think they're getting ready, too.
4: All right. Here we go, Victoria. 30 seconds to answer as many questions as possible. If you don't know one, just say pass. And you have to beat Jamie. And you have to beat Jamie outright to win. And Jamie, you can tell Victoria when to go.
5: Go.
7: Which U.S. state produces the most apples?
6: Ohio. Wait, that's not right. Oh, crap. Texas.
7: In music, how many strings does a standard violin have?
6: I bet you anything it's Washington, actually. Yeah. Wait, violin. 1, 2, 3. 9?
7: What is the tallest breed of dog?
6: I think it's closer to 8. Great Dane.
7: Which chess piece can only move diagonally?
6: Oh my gosh, I know this. I play

0: Yes. I lost in the championship in elementary school. A girl named Reva. It hurt. Bishop? Ah, oh, crap. I should have. It was a really. I cried in the bathroom for like 20 minutes. My teacher had to come find me.
1: Oh, Reva.
0: Yeah, Reva, of course. I had to go meet
1: What's Reva up to today?
0: I don't know. I decided not to look that way. I feel a little better.
1: All right, let's send it over to the scoreboard and see how you guys did with our scoreboard producer, Freeze.
0: Not playing trivia.
2: I'm going to give her the first one. She kind of went around and then landed on it.
3: I mean, if you want to.
2: Victoria had three, and Jamie had four.
1: Jamie, congratulations.
4: Let's go.
1: You beat Victoria straight up, just like Reva did back in the day at chess.
5: You're going to send her back to the bathroom.
0: You need to go back and cry myself real quick? Jeez, you suck.
1: You got tickets to see Haley Williams, Magdalena Bay, and Rico Nasty. Now let's get the answers now with Nina.
5: Washington is the U.S. state that produces the most apples. Have you guys ever had a Washington apple shot?
2: No.
1: Oh, they're good.
5: Yeah, you should definitely, if you are a drinker over the age of 21. They're delicious. In music, there are four strings on a standard violin.
0: What?
5: The tallest breed of dog is a Great Dane. Yeah. The chess piece that can only move diagonally is the bishop. And the fear of spiders is called arachnophobia.
1: Jamie, thank you very much for playing.
4: Thank you, guys. Yeah.
0: I need that one.
1: Have a great day.
4: You too.
5: Bye.
1: We play you versus Victoria this same time every single weekday morning. 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Your next one is coming up right after this, and then right after that, it's Nina's What's Trending. It's The Jubal Show.
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23: Hello.
1: Hi, this is Pete Eakins calling with Cable. I was looking for our customer, Lorenzo.
23: Yeah. That's me.
1: Hi, Lorenzo. Just wanted to call because I know that we've been having some service issues in your area, and we're just calling to check in and see if you've noticed any interruptions in your Wi-Fi service.
23: Yes, actually, I feel like it's constantly cutting out whenever we're trying to stream anything, and websites aren't loading very fast.
1: Yeah, okay. Yeah, so you've noticed that, huh?
23: Yeah.
1: Yeah, it's interesting. Definitely. You're not talking so big right now, you know?
23: What do you mean?
1: Well, I just mean, you know, I called you up. You've been very polite. You know, you're not talking all big and bad right now.
23: This is the first we've ever talked about.
1: Yeah. Oh, yeah. Just calling to check in on the Wi-Fi, see if it's bad. But, you know, the other day you were flapping your stupid gums. And, yeah, don't hear any of that now. It's funny how people like
23: to. You actually work for
1: Yes, I do.
23: Okay, man, look, I don't know. This is completely unprofessional. I don't know what you're even talking about. Okay, it's been an issue. You guys have dropped the ball.
1: Yeah.
23: Why do you keep interrupting me?
1: Well, you know, as your cable service provider and your Wi-Fi provider, you know, we have our devices. And we've heard you, Mama, ranting the other day saying not some very choice words about us and what you were going to do if you got us on the phone. So we just figured we'd get ahead of you. Yeah, just kind of a talk. Get your lip split type of situation. You know what I'm saying?
23: What the f*** is your deal, man? You can't call me and harass me like this. Look, you want a real answer? You guys suck a d*** and both f***s, okay?
1: Oh, right. That's more the spirit of what we were hearing when you were ranting about us the other day. So, yeah,
23: that's right. You guys suck,
1: yeah. All right? Yeah. Okay. Except you need us, you know? That's
23: what did you just say to me? I don't need you. You're lucky I'm your customer.
1: Well, I don't know how you're going to be getting Wi-Fi if you don't use us.
23: Oh, yeah.
1: So you're just watch your mouth.
23: I can go to 100 other places. This is f***ing crazy. You just admitted that you've been listening to me. This is the most unprofessional and outrageous thing I've ever heard.
1: Oh, well, you know what? It's just that we felt like we should stick up for ourselves because the other day you were walking around your house all big and bad, ranting about what you're going to do if you get somebody from the Wi-Fi company on the phone, and then we call you out of the blue.
23: Yeah, well, that's right. Wait. How do you actually know what I've been doing? Are you watching me too?
1: Well, like I told you, we've been listening and watching because we heard you talking.
23: Wait. You've been listening and watching? That's not even legal. Well, how are you getting away with this?
1: Well, you know, it's just that we try to keep our customers in check when they start to run their mouth a little bit. And you know what? The problem with your Wi-Fi might be because you have a microphallus situation going on. Antenna is not big enough, if you know what I mean.
23: No, I know what you mean, you little punk. You want to talk about microphallus? If I wasn't surrounded, you know what? You tell me where you're at right now, and I'll come on down there. Just smack it onto your counter.
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23: Are you kidding me?
1: No, it's a joke. 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
23: Jesus, I can't believe this. You had me going. 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
1: Give us 3 minutes and we'll give you everything you need to know for the day with Nina's What's Trending.
2: Well, if you're tired of swiping on the apps, this is for the single people. There's a new theory called the Ohio theory that may be your new route to love. Your new trip to love.
4: Is in Ohio?
0: Yeah.
1: Ohio's for lovers. Is it Ohio that's for lovers?
4: I don't know.
2: Who told you that?
1: There's a state that's for lovers.
2: I'm not...
0: Virginia.
1: Virginia. Yeah. Virginia's for lovers. That's okay. Right.
4: Same difference.
0: Good.
4: Same difference.
2: Yeah. Well, I'll tell you the Ohio theory in just a second. But first, on the same topic, kind of, there is one particular type of... What's the word? I can say kink, well, right?
1: Sure.
2: Yeah. One particular type
1: you just
2: of...
1: did.
0: I was going to say, you just did so.
2: Choice on the menu. A particular burger. There we go. This burger is ordered this one way, and it's definitely getting people very excited. Forget about feet pics. There's a whole new thing out here.
1: Is it a feet burger?
0: I'm sorry.
2: I know, that was a stretch. Okay.
4: You're losing Victoria.
0: I'm like,
2: all right, let me start over. I'm trying to dance around it. So Feet Finder has competition.
4: Uh-huh.
2: Because now people aren't just excited by feet. The number one thing people get excited by this year is armpits.
1: What?
0: Ew.
2: Yes.
1: Really?
2: Armpits.
4: I didn't understand feet, and now I really don't understand armpits.
2: And there's a name for it. It's called Mishalangia.
0: Well, that's great.
2: Mashalagnia. I don't really know how to pronounce it, but it looks like Mashalagnia. Right.
4: You versus Victoria. Spell whatever that word is.
1: So there's just the people are really into armpit pics.
2: Yeah. So if armpit's your jam, just know that you're into Mashalagnia.
1: Text in 41061. You're anonymous on the text line, you know?
0: Yeah.
1: I just want to do a poll real quick. If you dig the armpit stuff... Let us know. I just want to see how many people are.
2: I actually used to work with a guy, and he would tell me all about how he would always go home and cuddle his wife's armpit every day.
1: How do you cuddle an armpit? How do you even cuddle an armpit?
2: Yeah. He would just, I don't know, he would just stick his head right in her armpit. He loved it. He would talk, it was weird. He would talk about how it was like, the smell, how soft it was, just everything about the armpit and that little bit of skin in between the armpit and like your collarbone. He just would go on and on about how much he loved it. And I'm like, wow, your wife sounds awesome. I mean, she really was awesome. But it just was such a crazy thing.
4: Like, I start feeling more and more okay with being single when I hear things like this because people are weird.
2: Now he loved it. I don't know if she knows that I know how much he loved her armpit. But
0: that just does not sound.
2: He got excited about it. And lastly, the Ohio theory is where you're supposed to go to Ohio if you're looking for a partner, especially men. I guess in Ohio, the men there are excellent. They take care of you. They're polite. They've got good values, all of the things. So people are now jumping on airplanes.
4: Sounds like competition. I don't want that.
2: But it's not just Ohio. It's not just Ohio. It's anywhere. But Ohio is getting highlighted because the person that created this theory loves Ohio so much. But really, it's encouraging people to think about where the people that they've liked the most that they've encountered in their life and go travel there and find their person. I mean, it could be Florida. Okay. I mean, it could be anywhere.
0: I've seen a lot of movies about Spain.
2: But Ohio is getting a lot of love and attention. So they're about to have a big tourist boom next year.
0: Just
2: are flocking to Ohio.
1: I always think, whenever I think Cleveland, I think romance.
4: Yeah,
1: right? Always.
4: Yeah, exactly. Yeah.
0: What?
4: Beautiful skies.
2: Yeah. Hot in Cleveland. That was a show, but.
4: Clear air.
1: Yeah.
0: What?
1: Nothing says love like Cleveland.
0: Okay.
2: That's what's trending.
1: Your first date follow-up is coming.

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1: Sabrina is on the phone today for a first date follow-up, and she's getting ghosted by a guy named Darren. So in a few minutes, we're going to call him and see if he'll tell us why he's ghosting her and maybe get her another date. But first, Sabrina, how long has it been since you heard from Darren?
2: It's been about a week. Yeah, 7 days, actually, of digital silence.
3: Aw, have you reached out to him?
2: Yeah, actually, yesterday I did. I asked him if he wanted to get wine drunk and make bad decisions, but nothing.
4: That's
3: a great text.
4: I love that, but okay.
1: Yeah, that'd be an awesome text to get.
4: Were there any other messages you had sent before that one?
2: Yeah, last week I texted him, like, immediately after our date. I said, hey, I had a great time, and asked if he wanted to do something again, but still nothing.
3: Why don't you tell us about the date?
2: So it was super cute. We went to a pasta place, like, that actually made homemade pasta. And, oh my God, the rigatoni was to die for.
3: Yum.
2: Like, we talked for hours on top of that. Like, he and I just went on, and up until closing time, like, the server literally started vacuuming around us.
1: Oh, wow.
2: You know, I said, like, let's maybe get up and go. And he kind of didn't initiate it. But once we did walk to the parking garage together, I mean, we had this moment. I almost thought he was going to kiss me, but he just hugged me instead and, like, held me really tight for a moment and then said, drive safe. It was really intentional.
3: I mean, it sounds like everything went really well, especially since you closed the restaurant down. I mean, he could have tried to leave at any time at that point. Is there anything that could have happened, though, that would be the reason why he's ghosting you?
2: I have a tendency to overshare, like just a smidge. And we got on the topic of exes, which I didn't bring up, by the way, but I accidentally mentioned, to answer one of his questions, that I do have a tattoo, and it's my ex's name.
1: Okay.
2: Yeah, totally due to a tequila-fueled weekend. I mean, bad decisions all around.
3: But you're not the only person that's accidentally gotten the wrong tattoo.
1: Yeah.
3: I mean, I was right at the time.
2: And I made it really clear to him that I hate that ex right now, and I'm in the process of getting it removed. Mm. I mean, I'm just not the type of person that gets a name tattooed on them, but like I said, bad decision. I feel pretty embarrassed by it, but I am also pretty embarrassed I even, like, shared about it.
1: Okay.
3: He's a cute little nugget, you know? Yeah. If he were to see parts of your body at some point, he'd find it.
2: Right. I guess it's good to be honest. It's the best policy.
3: Yeah.
1: All right. Well, we'll see if that is the tattoo. If that is the reason you're getting ghosted. We'll play a song, come back, and then call him and see if he'll tell us why he's ghosting you, and maybe get you a second date if you still want one, okay?
2: All right. Thank you all.
1: Okay. We'll get your first date follow-up right after this. It's the Jubal Show. Go!

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1: Right in the middle of your first date follow-up, if you're just joining us, Sabrina is on the phone and she's getting ghosted by a guy named Darren. So in a second, we're going to call him, see if he'll tell us why he's ghosting her and maybe get her a second date. But first, Sabrina, why don't you break down your date again one more time?
2: Yeah, I felt like it was a great date and we were talking up until the restaurant was closing. I mean, and had this moment outside in the parking garage. I just don't know what went wrong other than I could have possibly spilled too much about my tattoo that is of my ex's name.
3: Jubal, would you care?
1: Probably not. I don't think I would care. It depends where the tattoo was, how big it was, you know.
3: Also, you're not one to talk, so maybe that was a bad example.
1: Yeah, yeah, I also can't judge because I have tattoos that, yeah, so... that I want to get rid of. But anyway.
3: Well, we hope it's not that.
1: Yeah. We'll see if it is. All right. Are you ready for us to call him?
2: Yeah, definitely ready for this.
1: Okay. Here we go.
4: Hello?
1: Hi, may I speak to Darren, please?
4: Yeah, this is Darren.
1: Hey, Darren, how are you? This is a radio show. It's called The Jubal Show.
3: Hi, Darren. I'm Nina.
5: Hi, I'm Victoria.
1: And my name's Jubal.
4: Okay.
1: have you ever heard the show before?
4: Yeah. So this, I'm guessing this is about Sabrina, huh?
1: Yes, it is. It's a first date follow-up. You know, the segment where if you ghost somebody, they can email us to call you and find out why you're ghosting them. Sabrina emailed us about you. We talked to her, and she said that she thought everything was cool. She really liked you, but now you're ghosting her. Do you have a minute to tell us why?
4: Yeah, she ate off my plate with her bare hands.
1: That's it?
4: What do you mean that's it? Yeah, she reached across the table, mid-sentence, grabbed a meatball with her fingers and said, just one bite, then popped it in her mouth like it was a Tic Tac and licked her fingers.
1: She grabbed a meatball with her bare hand. Okay.
3: You gotta love a meatball.
1: That's enough to ghost somebody, though?
4: For me, it was like watching someone snatch a fly midair. No warning, just boom. Ball's gone.
5: Okay. That's so cool to me, though. Like, if you can do that, like...
1: Okay. I mean, that's impressive to pop a whole meatball in your mouth that quick.
3: But Darren, she told us you guys, like, hung out till the restaurant closed. Did you just, I don't know, decide to put that in the back of your mind until the end of the date?
4: Honestly, yeah, because I wanted dessert because she ate my food.
3: Okay.
1: And that's the only reason is the meatball Tic Tac incident.
4: You know, I feel like that's a pretty significant thing. Like, y'all don't think that's a big deal?
1: I think I would be annoyed if somebody didn't ask and they just reached across and grabbed my off my plate. But
4: not only did she not ask, she did it with her bare hands.
5: Maybe yeah. She just felt really comfortable with you.
4: I guess, but I didn't even know how to react. I just stared at my plate like it betrayed me.
3: That's a good point. I don't know how I'd react either. Like French fries, that's fine. Like you assume people would grab those, yeah. But to take a whole meatball with your fingers.
1: Meatball is an interesting choice.
3: It's a little messy.
4: Yeah, I don't even want anyone touching my French fries.
1: Darren, you might already know this, but Sabrina's on the phone she's been listening and wants to talk to you.
2: Oh my God. Hi, Darren.
4: Hey, Sabrina.
2: Hey. Like, honestly, it was the meatball. That was the final trigger for you.
4: Look, you didn't even use a fork. You just pounced like a lion.
2: Yeah, I mean, it was one meatball. I was just being playful.
4: Playful? You were shoveling food in your face like a caveman.
3: Aww.
2: No, I was not. I was being, like, sexy with the meatball and drawing attention to my mouth with it. You got a caveman from that?
4: That was not sexy at all. That was probably the most unsexy thing I've ever seen.
2: Are you, like, not into girls? Because I would think any guy would think that's sexy.
4: Look, I mean, I am into girls, and you're beautiful, and you're nice, but it was definitely a boundary violation. And honestly, I'd barely known you an hour, and you were reaching across the table for my food.
2: I mean, honestly, that's going far. Boundary violation? Like, come on. Seriously, it was just cute. I mean, if you need me to, I'll get you more meatballs.
4: It's not about the meatball. It's about trust. It's about trust, Sabrina.
3: Wow.
4: Trust and hygiene.
2: this is ridiculous. Hygiene, like, honestly, because I used my hands, they were clean and it was going into my mouth. There's nothing unhygienic about it.
4: That's why we have forks. You didn't even use a fork.
5: Would you still be ghosting her if she would have used a fork instead of her hands?
4: Well, if she had asked first if she could have a meatball and then used her fork, yeah, that would be a totally different story.
3: Wow. Huh. So if she promises to use forks from here on out, does that change that for you or is it wrecked?
4: You know, I just have some trauma to unpack with this stolen meatball.
5: Clearly.
1: Hey, Darren, would you like another date with Sabrina? We'll pay for it.
4: Let me think. Do I want to go on another date with the woman who used her bare hands to grab food off of my plate, risking all sorts of disease and end of the world fiasco? No, I'm good.
1: No.
5: End of the world.
3: That got real drama.
2: You know what? Darren, again, if it was the meatball, then good luck finding someone who can handle your deep emotions to use the need of having a fork used every time.
4: And good luck learning how to use one.
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0: friend.
1: It's almost time for your dirty little secret. 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And how does one person's dirty little secret affect their entire community?
2: Yikes.
1: You'll hear with one woman's dirty little secret right after this. 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
2: Hello?
3: Hello.
2: Hey, you have a dirty little secret?
3: I do.
2: Sweet, what is it?
3: Okay, here it is. I am my small town gossip girl.
2: Okay.
4: Wait, so how? Like, how are you doing this?
3: Okay, it started a year ago. I was super bored, just like on the weekend, super bored. I was like, God, what do I want to do with myself? And I was like, man, I'm going to start a website because I love Gossip Girl. Like, I loved it. I love the new one too. Went through a private VPN and started a website, so people couldn't track it to me. That is a Gossip Girl website that my town could submit their secrets to. And people got super into it.
4: I'm sure they did.
5: So what kind of secrets what'd you post first?
3: The first secret I shared was, it was one that my sister had told me. I'm not going to say what that secret is, but I will say my sister told me a secret and then I shared that. I shared that secret on there, and then she found out about it. I shared it with her. I was like, holy shit, did you see this? That thing that you told me, it's on this website. And she never suspected it was me because I'm not known to be good at computers, but it's not that hard. And then she started sharing it with her friends and they started submitting ideas and it just spread.
2: Whoa. Thank you for telling us your dirty little secret.
3: All right. Bye, guys.
2: Bye.
4: Bye.
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2: Nobody wants to get in a car accident. As a matter of fact, nobody deserves to get in a car accident. But if you do get in a car accident, you deserve an advocate and someone who will fight for you and make sure that you get everything that you're owed from the insurance companies. And that's the advocates. So get a hold of the advocates. Make sure they're your first phone call too, because as soon as you start talking to the insurance companies, they're already figuring out a way to give you as little money as possible. And don't let that happen to you. Don't get taken advantage of by the insurance companies. I know they promise to do everything for you, but at the end of the day, they're a big business and they see you as a number. Unfortunately, that's just how it is. And they'll try to do everything they can to keep their money so that they can tell their CEO and their shareholders and investors that they did a great job and saved the company money. And don't get taken advantage of. Call the advocates because they'll make sure that you get everything you're owed from the insurance companies and they'll take them all the way to court if they need to. And it costs you nothing to find out how much they can help you. The consultation is free. You don't pay anything unless you win. And they've gotten over $100 million for their clients. So call them.

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0: kicked open the garage door and I was like, hi-ya! Who's ready for the Ninja Stars? Naked. And the dude was walking away and turned around. And I'm just standing there on the stairs, like, by my garage door. And I'm like, sorry. Sorry about that. And then I just ran back inside.
1: That's what happened last week when we checked in with the show.
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0: party. Invited everyone.
1: Wow. Pull off the mic just a little.
0: You will see. The biggest gift would be from me. And the card attached would say,
2: thank you for being a friend.
0: Every iconic show has their wacky cast of characters. And the Jubal Show is no different. Why, it's the Jubal Show with your drunk Aunt Nina.
1: Hi.
0: And then there's everybody's younger sister, Victoria Ramirez.
3: Hi.
0: And who could forget the quirky neighbor kid who peers through our window from time to time to ask if her alpaca, Wool Smith, can record a motivational podcast called Spit Happens. Our social media producer, Gabby.
1: That's funny.
4: Hello, hello.
0: And then there's me. I'm Jubal, and this is the Jubal Show, and it's the time of week where we check in and see what's going on in our lives. So, Nina, what's up with you this week?
1: So, I got back.

0: back on the apps briefly, and I saw something that I've never seen before. And I think that I've seen just about it all. Like, I have experienced quite a lot out here in these streets, and it has been wild, but this really, really tops it.
1: I'm scared.
0: So before I tell you real quick, for me, I go back and forth on these apps. Like, I want to go find my guy. I'm going to let him find me. But every time I get back on the apps, I'm reminded I either see stuff like I saw or somebody asks me about Jubal. But this photo, okay, this guy's profile picture is unbelievable. He has a tent in his pants.
1: What?
0: He's standing in a river with his dog and a full-blown tent in his pants.
2: Oh, no way. My goodness.
3: The water has maybe just been actually, cold.
2: It's not even a joke.
0: I'm showing the picture.
2: That's actually
0: in the
2: his
0: room
2: profile
0: right now.
2: Picture.
0: This is his profile picture.
2: Okay, come on.
0: He's standing at attention in a river.
3: Maybe he just really forgot.
0: World. What does he think that's?
2: You think that's actually working for him?
1: How's he posted up in a river like that? Like, what's he doing?
2: Exactly. That makes it even creepier that he's in his broad daylight in the middle of a river and his dog is standing next to him and he's full-blown pitching a tent in his swimming shorts.
0: It's not a selfie. Somebody had to take that.
2: Somebody took it for him.
0: He's like, quick.
2: Hey, bro, I'm just going to spark this thing up real quick and then you go over there and take a picture. Yeah, but like, wait until it says hi, Nene, on my sundial. You know what I mean?
0: Oh my gosh, that was the moment.
2: Ridiculous.
0: I've never seen that before.
3: Wow. I would love to be in contact with that guy and be like, hey, does this bug actually work?
0: Don't do it. I cropped his head off, so if you want to see it, I can send it to you.
2: Oh, he actually put his face in the picture, too?
0: Oh, I cropped it, so you guys, and I cropped it just to protect his name or whatever.
2: I get that, but I can't believe he actually put his face in the picture as well.
0: Yeah, I'll show you that part, too.
2: Oh, my goodness. Victoria, what's up with you this week?
3: Well, I feel like I've gotten closer to adulting because I finally started my 401k.
2: Whoa! Congratulations.
3: I know.
0: Sugar mama.
3: Did it when we had a...
2: I thought you were going to say something else. You said I started. And I was like, wow, that's cool. You're finally becoming a woman. She's like, it might be a little late for that, but congratulations.
3: Okay.
2: Our little Victoria's growing up.
3: Well, you know what?
2: I'm going to take you to the store and show you what items to use.
0: This is the aisle to focus on.
2: Sorry, anyway, 401k. Yay.
3: Yeah, thank you. Back to my 401k. I'm really proud of that, okay?
0: Good job.
3: Because I hadn't set one up yet. I was like, oh, crap, it like hit my head that I hadn't done it yet. And I would worry that I was going to forget later.
2: Well, when that other thing happens, too, make sure you let us know so we can make sure we tell you everything about it.
3: Okay? I'm so scared.
0: What in the world?
2: Oh, look, it's our social media producer, Gabby, stopping by. Gabby, what's up with you this week?
4: I went line dancing with my grandma at a community club that she's a part of, and it was mostly older women.
3: Aww.
4: And I just want to share my appreciation for older women. They are seriously just the best.
0: Like, yeah.
4: They say exactly what they mean. They're super classy. Like, they just don't care anymore, so they're going to tell you exactly how it is. And, like, so inclusive.
0: Yeah.
4: Like, they really wanted me to be included in the line dancing, so they let me in on a couple, and it was just really sweet.
0: Aww.
4: And shout out, Grandma.
0: Yeah, Grandma, get down. What's going on with you, Jubal?
2: I went to a Joshua Tree in the desert. That's what I do from time to time, you know, and I go hike out by myself, and I just chill alone.
3: Because that's safe.
2: Yeah, yeah. Nice. And last time I went out in Joshua Tree by myself, I ended up losing both of my shoes. Because I decided to climb up a boulder that was, and I've never bouldered before, which is climbing over boulders. And I was like, I bet you I can climb up to the top of that thing. But I ended up, because I was about to fall, I had to kick off my shoes and they went in the crack. So I had to walk like 3 miles back in the dirt in this desert with no shoes on.
0: You sound so unhinged.
2: But this time I was out and I was very far away from people. So I was like, there's nobody around, man. Nobody's out there, you know?
0: Oh, no.
2: And I found a stick and it looked like a Harry Potter wand, which is really cool.
3: That's cool.
2: So I was just having a Harry Potter moment in the middle of the desert.
3: Yeah, you were.
2: And I was swinging around. I was like, I'm stupid Harry Potter.
3: Okay.
2: Expelliarmus. You stupid. Hey, Voldemort, suck it. You know, and I was just walking for...
3: Not what I thought you'd be doing.
2: I was walking around the rocks being very loud about it, but I was like, nobody's around. And then I came around a rock and there was a family sitting there eating trail mix.
4: Oh, man.
2: And I was like, hey, I'm Harry Potter, man. How you guys doing? I'll just sneak past you here.
0: The parents are like, don't talk to strangers.
2: Yeah.
1: Kids, close your eyes.
2: And we're never coming to Joshua Tree again.
1: Bro,
2: your
1: what?
2: Phone prank happens every single hour on the 20s. Your next one is coming up right after this. And then right after that, isn't Nina's What's Trending. It's the Jubal Show.

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2: Hello?
3: Kate, this is Detective Clyde Steele calling from the that you shop at.
2: Okay, and what is this in regards to?
3: You're a regular shopper here. You frequent the grocery store 1 to 2 times a week.
2: Yes.
3: Typically on Tuesdays and Thursdays.
2: We're keeping track of this?
3: Well, I've been watching you. And I decided to finally call you today because I need to speak with you.
2: You're gonna have to be more specific.
3: Let's lace up our shoes. Let's lace up our running shoes, okay? Take a little walk with me down memory lane.
2: What?
3: At 17:35 last Tuesday evening. Do you remember what you did?
2: I'm guessing I was
3: looking at the video right now.
2: Okay.
3: Mm-hmm. You want to tell me about it?
2: I literally don't know what you're talking about, sir.
3: Well, let me just go ahead and spell it out for you if you can't remember. If you care that little about the lives around you that you don't even remember.
2: What?
3: When you were going to your car, you unloaded your groceries at 17:35, to be exact. Somebody, you, didn't put their cart back in the cart holder thingy. You remember
2: that? You're calling about me not returning a cart at the grocery store? That's what this is?
3: You're damn right I am. You want to explain yourself?
2: I don't feel any need to explain myself.
3: Well, let me just say this is the third infraction. After the first time, I thought maybe you did it on accident. The second time, I wasn't sure. And the third time, now I know for sure you do not return your cart to the cart holder thingy on purpose.
2: Okay, so you're on a little power trip because I didn't return my cart. That's what this is.
3: I can tell you're kind of thinking this is a funny joke, huh? Is that what it is to you? Funny joke? That cart,
2: no,
3: I'll have
2: don't
3: you know,
2: think
3: could...
2: it's funny. I actually think it's incredibly annoying. I can't believe that a business would go out of its way to harass customers like
3: right,
2: this.
3: Well, you know what else is going to be incredibly annoying? You're going to have to find a new grocery store because you've been banned. Your picture is now up. I just put it up in the store. If anybody sees you walk on the premises, you will be escorted off by police. And I have put in a call.
2: If this is what this company thinks is appropriate, I'm happy to take my business elsewhere.
3: I've alerted the authorities as well. So imagine you might be picked up today for questioning.
2: Oh, I'm going to go to grocery jail. I'm going to grocery store jail. I'm so scared. Oh, no.
3: I can see you're not taking this seriously at all.
2: It's not like I shoplifted, okay? Please, what are you going to do, arrest me?
3: Oh, well, that's interesting. You just admitted to shoplifting. I will be sending this to authorities.
2: I did no such thing.
3: Oh, you didn't? Well, take a listen to this.
2: I shoplifted, okay? Please, arrest me.
3: What do you have to say about that?
2: Okay, so first you call me and basically tell me that you've been stalking me, and now you're cutting up our conversation and editing it and trying to send it to the cops.
3: I don't think
2: so. Going
3: nope.
2: To be credible
3: evidence? I called you about the cart, and you just admitted to shoplifting, and you asked to be arrested. So I will now send this to authorities, and I'm sure they'll be showing up on your doorstep by the end of the day.
2: Listen here, you small-minded grocery store security cop. There is nothing that you can do to me right now, okay? I'm going to call your manager. You're going to be fired for talking to customers this way. And then I'm going to call the Better Business Bureau if your manager's not going to do anything about it. And if I have to involve cops and lawyers, I'm happy to do so. So you have messed with the wrong person today. The wrong one. I'm not the one, baby.
3: All right. Well, then I'll let you know this is actually a prank phone call. It's Jubal from The Jubal Show doing a phone prank on you, and your husband set you up.
2: Oh my God. I'm like, so. You know what? That's fine. It's going to be a funny divorce. It's going to be a funny divorce. Oh, that little s***. Going to kill him.
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3: 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It's time for Nina's What's Trending.
4: Do you ever use public transportation? If you do, there's something you need to watch out for. It's a trending term called backdoor browsing. And it's happening on public transit. All the backdoor browsing takes place.
5: I do
4: place.
5: That every day. I'm walking through the mall.
4: Okay. Maybe it's a different definition. Maybe we're talking about something different. But I'll tell you.
3: Like, my mind is going nowhere good with that.
6: Yeah, they really need to change that title.
4: I mean, I knew that's what was going to happen, but this is actually what the term is called. So I'll tell you what backdoor browsing means, and it's not what you think in just a second. Gosh. But first, this is really interesting. There's a new poll that shows Americans are turning their backs on college. So there's a new poll that just says most Americans are no longer seeking four-year college degrees. They don't think it's worth the cost.
6: We didn't decide that before I went to college?
4: I know. Or me? I know. Back then it was like, you go to college or you're going to be on your own.
6: Yeah, exactly.
3: Nobody needs to know anything anymore. We have AI for that.
6: Honestly, yeah. That's so true, though. That, and everyone wants to be, like, I feel like social media influencers, which I don't feel
4: that's
6: like they
4: sad, though.
6: Pay as much. Oh, 100%. We need, like, actual people who can keep us alive.
7: I knew AI was coming. That's why I never went to college.
6: Oh, okay.
4: Well, the best part, I think, there's one way to get out of it. But I think the best part about college isn't necessarily even the classes, because how many people do you talk to that went to college? Maybe, like, if you were in business or anything with numbers.
6: Uh-huh.
4: But, like, it was all about learning your social skills and time management and, like, how you were going to be in life and, like, dreaming and stuff. So why college was important for class, like, it was also important for life.
6: I feel like it's more about football games. I learned no time management, having fun. How do I get away with this? Yeah. How fast can I get on a scooter to my class?
7: How fast I can chug three beers?
6: Yeah.
4: But if you
3: that's
4: didn't
3: do that.
4: That's
3: the longest beer bong I can take.
6: Yeah. How far? How many more can we do? Not very many.
4: Imagine if you didn't do that, then you would be like doing that in your 50s because you'd be like reliving it. And then you'd be like the bum friend. Yeah.
6: I do feel like college is a good experience. Like, to go and, I don't know, I had a great time.
4: I guess I defend it. Anyway, but that's how America feels. Now, back to backdoor browsing.
7: Yeah.
4: America's also got strong feels on this. And it's happening a lot in public transportation. So really what it is if you're sitting next to somebody and they're looking over onto your phone.
3: Oh,
4: so the people sitting next to you are watching what you're watching. They're reading your text messages.
3: Yeah.
4: They're watching your FaceTimes. And that is called backdoor browsing.
3: Okay.
6: All I'm saying is some people make it really easy to do that.
3: They
6: and
3: do.
6: So I can't help it.
4: I know.
6: I get distracted very easily.
4: You are a backdoor browser.
6: If you catch my attention, hey.
3: It's bad if you comment on it, you know?
6: Yeah. Yes. You just got to be quiet. I try to be quiet, but everyone kind of
7: take
6: knows
7: the information like, and keep it
3: over their shoulder and be like, it's your apostrophe art.
7: Correct their spelling.
3: Yeah. A little help on that.
6: Okay, just add that real quick.
3: H-E-A-R.
6: You got it.
4: Oh, no. Beware. That is what's trending.
3: All right, to catch a cheater is coming up right after this. It's the Jubal Show.

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2: Izzy is on the phone today for To Catch a Cheater, and she thinks that her boyfriend of a year might be messing around, so we'll see if we can help her out. But before we do that, let's find out what's going on. Izzy, why do you think your boyfriend might be cheating on you?
3: Because he's been slowly moving things out of the apartment. Like, what's crazy is he's doing all this as if I wouldn't even notice.
4: Oh, like his clothes and stuff, or what?
3: Like everything, small things. Like the other day I was looking for something and then I realized that his closet, it had like many things missing, right? Like shirts, pants, and then like even his underwear, his socks, some of his shoes. And I'm like, okay, that's really strange. That's like he's not even like,
5: yeah. Where's it going?
3: Well, yeah.
2: And he hasn't talked to you about moving out at all?
3: No, he's not saying anything. And like then after that I saw like, you know, like moving tape for the boxes and stuff. And then he also was, like, hiding the boxes. So I think he's definitely moving out, but he hasn't said anything. And I'm like, okay, well, why hide the boxes? If it's not a secret, then, like, you know, I don't know. It's really strange.
4: So we're sure it's moving and not just, like, purging or, like, donating?
3: No, he's not even a donator. That's why it's like, okay. And, like, if you are, why wouldn't you say something?
4: Yeah.
3: Yeah, so he's like, I think he's just slowly moving out. And like, we haven't talked about anything. And I think one day I'm just going to wake up and he's just going to be gone.
4: Oh, that would suck so bad.
5: Yeah, that's also weird.
2: That is weird. All right, well, we'll see if we can figure it out for you then. You already told us what grocery store he's a rewards card member at, so we'll play a song, come back, and then call him and pretend to be from the grocery store and say that he's this month's lucky winner of free flowers delivered from our floral department, and we'll see if he sends those to you or to somebody else, okay?
3: Okay, thanks.
2: Right. We'll get your To Catch a Cheater right after this. It's the Jubal Show.

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2: Right in the middle of To Catch a Cheater, and if you're just joining us, Izzy is on the phone, and she thinks that her boyfriend of a year named Duncan might be cheating on her, so we're about to call him and pretend to be from the grocery store that he's a rewards card member and tell him every single month we choose one lucky rewards member who gets free flowers delivered from us, and we'll see if he sends those flowers to his girlfriend Izzy or to somebody else. But first, Izzy, why don't you remind us about your situation again? Why do you think he's cheating?
3: Well, I think Duncan's cheating because he's been moving things out of the apartment, and like, he's doing it like as if I wouldn't notice. He hasn't said anything, like shirts, khakis, shorts, you know, shoes are missing. And then like, I saw like a roll of tape for like, you know, boxes that you're moving and stuff. I saw that, and then he was also hiding boxes. And so I just think that slowly he's making his way out. And then, I don't know, maybe I'm going to wake up one day and he's going to be completely gone.
4: That would be so terrible. Yeah. I hope not.
2: All right. Well, here we go. I'm going to dial his phone number right now.
3: Okay.
5: Hello?
2: Hi, this is Corbel calling from Grocers. I was looking for our rewards card member named Duncan.
5: Yeah, this is he.
2: Hey, Duncan, how are you? Please don't hang up. This is not a marketing phone call. I'm actually calling with a big congratulations. You're this month's winner. Thank you so much for shopping with us. Oh, I hope you can hear us clapping.
5: I definitely shop a lot there. So, what did I win?
2: Oh, well, I don't know if you know this or not, but every single month we choose one rewards card member who gets a free gift from us, and it's flowers delivered from our floral apartment to anybody that you want absolutely free. You've won 36 long stem red roses, a box of candy or chocolate, and a card to be delivered to anybody that you want.
5: Oh, that's cool.
2: Yeah. It's actually a $316 value, and it is all legit. I will not ask you for any kind of credit card information. It also is very easy how it works. I can take the information in a matter of minutes over the phone. You'll get confirmations before we're even done. If you know who you want to send them to now, I'm prepared to do that. I can also set up a time and call you back, or you can always come down to the store and fill out the paperwork in the customer service area, whatever you'd like to do.
5: You know what? No, I can just give you the information now, and we can just go from there.
2: Okay, great. I've got my forms all pulled up. I just would need to get the first and last name of the person you want to send them to, and then whatever you want to put on a card, and then the address, and we'll be good to go.
5: Yeah, I want to send it to Peyton.
2: You say Peyton?
5: Yeah, Peyton.
2: Peyton, okay, I've got that.
5: P-E-Y-T-O-N.
2: Okay. Peyton. Cool, and do you want to put anything on a card to Peyton?
5: Yeah, you know what? This is actually a real important one, so... Yeah, I definitely do. Let me say, I'm so glad we're back together. Mm. Baby, I love you so much. And the life we're about to build together. Yeah.
2: I cannot do that for you.
5: Why? Is it too long?
2: No, this is actually a radio show. It's called The Jubal Show.
4: Yeah.
2: And we do a segment on the show called To Catch a Cheater, where if you think your significant other might be cheating, you see who they send flowers to. And your girlfriend, Izzy, is actually on the phone.
3: Oh. Yeah, are you kidding me? Duncan? Peyton? The person you said was a lazy lay? Really?
4: Oh.
3: Wow. Really? Is that why you're being a slithering snake and moving your shit out one by one?
4: Yep.
3: Not because you're sending your shit to orphans. Yeah,
5: how do you know I'm packing my stuff in the first place?
3: I'm not f***ing Stevie Wonder, dude. I have eyeballs. I see you're moving out stuff slowly. Like, what do you mean? How do you roll? What am I, f***ing idiot? I am, because you're seeing somebody else. Is that like your what? Is that like your what, Duncan? What? Say something f***ing smart for once.
4: Oh, my God.
2: For what? Yeah.
3: Go on.
5: I've said smart things before. I don't want to hear that. That's not true.
3: That's your rebuttal? Nice. Okay, go on, idiot.
5: Dude, you need to really, like, calm down. Like, you're being extremely rude right now. Oh, no. Especially you're doing this on the radio show.
3: Calm down. The person that you have been dating for a year, calm down. The person that you've been spending time with, calm down. The person that you've been, I don't know, seeing
5: your...
3: Yeah,
5: but it's only been a year.
3: Okay.
5: Like, you're acting like we're married.
3: What? So, Duncan, we've been together for a year, and I find out through a radio station that you're sending flowers to your ex that you're getting back together with.
5: I mean, yeah, you did find out, but you don't have to be rude about it.
2: Okay, so you're not denying.
6: Oh. Wow.
4: Buddy.
3: Wow, yeah.
2: No.
3: Right. Okay, so I should be polite. That's what we're focused on right now. Got it.
5: I was
3: okay.
5: trying to, like, don't be rude. I was going to tell you. I literally was going to tell you, but, like, you're reacting literally how I figured you'd react.
4: Well, how's she supposed to react? Mad?
2: She just found out that you're cheating on her with your ex and getting back together with her, and you haven't told her.
3: Right, and your appropriate response is to tell me to be polite?
5: For leaving out of my place, because she's acting crazy. Okay. She's acting crazy now. I don't want to deal with that.
4: How is that crazy?
7: I don't want to deal with that? Dude, you're dating her.
5: No. Well, not anymore.
3: You're absolutely right, because I am breaking up with you.
5: Not really. I literally just broke up with you seconds ago. So
3: I broke up with you. I'm pretty sure it ended a long, long time ago, and then you creeping your stuff out was kind of solidifying it, so.
5: I mean, you're somewhat right. I mean, we've been kind of, like, so separating true. For, but I mean, like, technically, I said it first, so you can't break up with me when I'm breaking up with you.
4: You're going to stay leaning into that,
2: all
4: huh?
2: Right. Well, hey, it looks like you guys are breaking up, though. And Izzy, I'm sorry that you had to find out that way.
7: Yeah,
4: but probably for the best.
3: Yeah. He sucks, so he can go back to his lazy way, whatever he needs.
5: I never said she was a lazy. I said she was a starfish. And for the record, I broke up with you first.
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1: Hello?
5: Hello?
1: Hey, what's up? You have a dirty little secret?
5: I sure do. I accidentally, in an emergency situation, fed a vegan a meat product.
3: Oh,
5: and then lied about it.
3: A vegan?
1: Oh, no.
3: What was their thoughts on
5: it? Yeah, it was... Oh, God. So what happened was...
3: Of course.
5: So my roommate has this friend who... She's in the field that I work in, and I really, like, wanted to get to know her because I would love to work with her, basically. So I thought, okay, I'm going to have this girl over. Like, we're going to, you know, have drinks, and I'll make dinner, and I'll, like, kind of get to know her a little bit better and then, like, work my way in there to get this job that she's hiring for.
3: Yeah. Good networking.
5: So... Yeah, like, I've met her before, so, you know, I have her over. I made this, like, my favorite dinner, which is, like, this casserole that, like, my grandma made, like, uh-huh. my whole childhood. It's so good. And so I'm, like, making dinner, and my roommate, before this girl comes over, she's like, oh, by the way, she's vegan. And I'm, like, over halfway done. Like, there's no going back now. And so I'm like, oh, God, like, okay, whatever. I'm just going to not say anything. And so my roommate told her that what I made was vegan, and so she was really excited. And
3: that's so messed up.
5: She ate, and she cleaned her plate. She was like, that was incredible. Like, I have to know the recipe. And so I told her that I used impossible meat, but I absolutely did not. I used ground beef.
1: Oh, no.
3: Wow.
1: Thank you for telling us your dirty little secret.
5: Thank you.
1: Yep.
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0: think you have what it takes to cause irreparable damage to the house that Victoria built, causing the foundation to buckle under pressure as she runs outside only to turn around and see her once prestigious trivia castle come crashing down around her ankles.
1: Not the castle!
0: Only
1: not
0: to realize that she is now without home, and the only possession she was able to save was a shiny nickel, which will be snatched from her hand by a passing squirrel.
2: Oh.
0: So she'll have nothing and can't even afford to pay attention.
3: If I'm being honest, you got me at castle, and I got really excited, and so I started thinking of, like, Elsa, and then, like, me as Elsa, like, in my castle.
4: There's your hat, folks. There's your hat.
0: Yeah.
1: Start singing. Let it go.
0: We'll play you versus Victoria right after this. It's the Jubal Show.
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0: What you just said is one of the most insanely idiotic things I have ever heard. At no point in your rambling, incoherent response were you even close to anything that could be considered a rational thought. Everyone in this room is now dumber for having listened to it. I award you no points, and may God have mercy on your soul.
1: It's time for America's favorite trivia game, You versus Victoria. Your chance to take on Victoria Ramirez in a game of trivia for Wild Waves passes today. Ooh. Wild Waves opens Memorial Day weekend.
2: Ooh,
1: and hey. 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
1: Nice.
0: And now, let's meet our contestant, Matthew. What's up, Matthew? How are you?
2: Doing excellent, Jubal. How are you doing, man?
0: I'm good. Are you ready to take on Victoria?
2: Yes, I am, my man.
0: All right.
2: How's everyone else in the studio doing today?
3: Oh, Matthew, thank you so much for asking. Sweet. We're good.
0: Yeah, not too bad. My asthma is really bad today, so I'm having trouble breathing, but that's fine. You don't need air to survive, I think.
3: I mean, you kind of do. Okay.
0: All right,
3: barely.
0: Send Victoria out of the studio. And while she's leaving, Matthew, the game is played like this. You have 30 seconds to answer as many questions as possible. If you don't know one, just say pass, and Victoria has to beat you outright to win. Okay?
2: Sounds cool.
0: All right, here we go, Matthew. Your time starts now.
4: Which gemstone is formed from hardened tree resin?
2: Amber.
4: What year did the first iPhone release?
2: 2006.
4: What type of lens is used to correct nearsightedness?
2: Pass.
4: What famous toy was originally called the Magic Cube?
2: Rubik's Cube.
4: What is the decorative art of folding paper called?
2: Origami.
4: What is the term for wine experts?
2: Wine enthusiasts.
0: Got that in. We'll bring Victoria.
2: Like myself, darn it.
0: Back into the studio, and while she's getting settled and everything else, Matthew, what do you do for work?
2: Many things. Teacher, do a lot of things. Yeah, mainly teaching for now.
0: What do you teach? What, like a grade and stuff? Or yeah, thank you.
3: Subject. Got you.
2: Teach high school. Teach Chinese, English, drama, history.
3: Wow.
0: Oh, you do teach a lot.
3: All the stuff.
5: Look at the brain on Matthew.
3: Those are all the good classes too, Matthew.
0: Big, healthy brain you got there, Matthew.
3: I can't even lie. I'm scared now, Matthew. All right, get that one to yourself.
0: Here we go.
2: Stay away from me, evil zombie.
0: 30 seconds to answer as many questions as possible. If you don't know one, just say pass. And Victoria, you have to beat Matthew outright to win. And Matthew, you can tell Victoria when to go.
2: All right. Drum roll, please. Go!
3: That was kind of fun.
4: Which gemstone is formed from hardened tree resin?
3: We should do that more. Wait, what? From a tree? Gemstone. Wait, what? A tree?
4: Mm-hmm.
3: Is opalite? No, I don't know. Pass. That's not oh my gosh.
4: What
3: I don't know.
4: Year did the first iPhone release?
3: I hate this. 2008 is my guess.
4: What type of lens is used to correct nearsightedness?
3: Is that an iPod? Actually, yes, 2003. Nearsighted lens.
4: What famous toy was originally called the Magic Cube?
3: Or is the answer literally just glasses? That's annoying. Magic Cube? Rubik's Cube. Wait, what was the question?
0: You just answered Cube, Rubik's Cube. Well, let's send it over to the scoreboard and see how you guys did with our scoreboard producer, Freeze.
3: I just bought
5: Matthew had three and Victoria had one.
3: It's a 4x4.
0: Whoa, Matthew.
3: Seriously?
0: Congratulations, you beat Victoria, but probably no surprise to you.
3: Bro.
0: You got Wild Wave passes.
2: Say that.
0: Also, just for playing. Let's get the answers now with Nina.
4: Amber is the gemstone that's formed from hardened tree resin.
3: Huh?
4: The year that the first iPhone was released was 2007. You guys were both close on both sides of it. The type of lens that's used to correct nearsightedness is called the concave lens. A Rubik's Cube was originally called the Magic Cube. Origami is the decorative art of folding paper. And then sommelier is the term for a wine expert.
3: Isn't there a movie called The Conclave?
0: Yes.
4: I think so, yeah.
3: But it's not about glasses.
4: No, this was concave lens, not conclave.
3: Oh, that's awkward.
4: Yeah.
0: Hey, Matthew, thank you very much for playing, man.
3: Yeah.
2: You're very welcome, guys. Thank you so much for having me on the show again. Yep.
0: Have a great day. We play you versus Victoria at the same time every single weekday morning. 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Your next one is coming up right after this. And then right after that, it's Nina's What's Trending. 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
2: Hello.
3: Hi, this is Pete Eakins calling with Cable. I was looking for our customer, Lorenzo.
2: Yeah, that's me.
3: Hi, Lorenzo. Just wanted to call because I know that we've been having some service issues in your area, and we're just calling to check in and see if you've noticed any interruptions in your Wi-Fi service.
2: Yes, actually, I feel like it's constantly cutting out whenever we're trying to stream anything, and websites aren't loading very fast.
3: Yeah, okay. Yeah, so you've noticed that, huh?
2: Yeah.
3: Yeah, it's interesting. Definitely. You're not talking so big right now, you know?
2: What do you mean?
3: Well, I just mean, you know, I called you up. You've been very polite. You know, you're not talking all big and bad right now.
2: This is the first we've ever talked about.
3: Yeah. Oh, yeah. You know, just calling to check in on the Wi-Fi, see if it's bad. But, you know, the other day you were flapping your stupid gums and yeah, don't hear any of that now. It's funny how people like
2: to. Do you actually work for?
3: Yes, I do.
2: Okay, man, look, I don't know. This is completely unprofessional. I don't know what you're even talking about. Okay, it's been an issue. You guys have dropped the ball.
3: I don't know who you're.
2: Why do you keep interrupting me?
3: Well, you know, as your cable service provider and your Wi-Fi provider, you know, we have our devices, and we've heard you, Mama, ranting the other day, saying not some very choice words about us and what you were going to do if you got us on the phone, so we just figured we'd get ahead of you. Yeah, just kind of a talk, get your lip split type of situation. You know what I'm saying?
2: What the f*** is your deal, man? You can't call me and harass me like this. Look, you want a real answer? You guys suck a damn both, okay?
3: Oh, right. That's more the spirit of what we were hearing when you were ranting about us the other day. So, yeah, we're just calling.
2: That's right.
3: Yeah.
2: You guys suck. All
3: yeah.
2: Right?
3: All right. Yeah. Okay. Except you need us, you know. That's
2: what did you just say to me? I don't need you. You're lucky I'm your customer.
3: Well, I don't know how you're going to be getting Wi-Fi if you don't use us.
2: Oh, yeah.
3: So I just watch your mouth.
2: I can go to 100 other places. This is f***ing crazy. You just admitted that you've been listening to me. This is the most unprofessional and outrageous thing I've ever heard.
3: Oh, well, you know what? It's just that we felt like we should stick up for ourselves because the other day you were walking around your house all big and bad, ranting about what you're going to do if you get somebody from the Wi-Fi company on the phone, and then we call you out of the blue.
2: Yeah, well, that's right. Wait. How do you actually know what I've been doing? Are you watching me too?
3: Well, like I told you, we've been listening and watching because we heard you talking.
2: Wait. You've been listening and watching? That's not even f-ing legal. Well, how are you getting away with this?
3: Well, you know, it's just that we try to keep our customers in check when they start to run their mouth a little bit. And you know what? The problem with your Wi-Fi might be because you have a microphallus situation going on. Antenna is not big enough, if you know what I mean.
2: No, I know what you mean, you little punk. You want to talk about microphallus? If I wasn't surrounded, you know what? You tell me where you're at right now, and I'll come on down there. Just smack it onto your counter.
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2: Are you kidding me?
3: No, it's a joke. She said the other day you were ranting about the Wi-Fi at your place, and she wanted to mess with you.
2: Jesus, I can't believe this. You had me going. I really was like, people are listening to me at home.
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3: Give us 3 minutes and we'll give you everything you need to know for the day. 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It's time for Nina's What's Trending.
4: So I don't know that I need to say this out loud, but be very careful with who you allow access to your phone.
5: You do need to say that out loud.
4: So this is real because there's a policeman that is in a lot of trouble for what he was doing when he pulled over women with their phone.
3: Oh, no.
4: Uh-huh. New fear unlocked. So I'll tell you that story in a second. But first, really big news coming out of Australia. They will become the first country in the world to ban under 16-year-olds from having social media accounts.
5: Wow.
4: We're talking Instagram, TikTok, Facebook, all of
5: that's
4: the above.
5: Smart.
3: Like you just can't do it.
4: You can't do it. So it's their whole thing is that they want to protect Generation Alpha from being sucked into purgatory by predatory algorithms described by the man who created the feature as behavioral cocaine. That's how strongly they feel about it. And it's interesting to see the reactions to people that, like, underneath of the post, because of course it was announced on social media. But it's like, a lot of the people are like, if I was 16, I'd be probably really upset. But honestly, who doesn't agree with that?
5: If I was that age, I would be upset too. But I would be concerned for my child to have it at that age.
4: Right. Yeah, totally.
5: And I feel like as long as you like showcase all of the negative and bad things that can happen, I don't know, homie, understand. I'm trying to protect you.
6: Yeah.
4: Do you think any other countries will follow suit?
5: Not the U.S., that's for sure.
6: Definitely not the U.S.
4: Yeah, not here.
6: No, the U.S. is just trying to make it lower that you have mandatory.
5: Yep.
6: You have to have social media before you're even born.
7: We're too busy consuming over here.
4: Well, that's how they control you, so whatever.
6: Yeah.
4: All right, and lastly, there is one St. Louis police officer who's in a lot of trouble because he admitted that he was pulling over women and searching their phones for nudes.
7: What?
5: Whoa.
4: New fear unlocked. Again, not for the cop, other people you let see your phone. I don't understand.
7: Is that an admission?
4: What do you mean?
6: He admitted that, yeah.
7: I thought Nina was admitting that...
4: There's stuff in my phone?
7: Yeah.
4: Of course there is. That's not news. I always have...
7: I'm new here, sorry.
4: Oh, my bad, that's right. You're just getting to know me. I mean, I've always had the roll neck down, but the creepy part, though, to me, is that you're just going to go to somebody's phone because you're like, oh, you're a cute stranger. Can I dig in there and give myself something to look at later? Like, what is that?
6: How's the cop getting the phone? I mean, obviously, you know, let me see your phone. Who would buy that?
4: Yeah, that part.
6: You know why I pulled you over?
7: Your phone.
6: I got to check your cell phone reception in this area. I have to do with everybody.
5: Let me see your phone
6: real quick. Check the reception in the area. What's your password?
5: I would be like, yeah.
4: Right.
5: Okay, I'm sorry.
4: But you would, though, right? If a cop pulled you over and said, hey, can I see your phone? I'd give my phone up.
5: I would first start being
6: I don't think I would.
4: I wouldn't question that.
6: No.
4: Because that's an abuse of power.
6: Yeah, I would question it. I would be like,
7: because that's
6: why
7: a search.
6: Do you need to see my phone? Yeah, do you have a warrant to like see my phone or search my car, whatever, things like that? Yeah, I would definitely.
7: Know your rights, people.
4: I was going to say, I guess maybe that just goes back to the whole know your rights thing.
6: Yeah.
5: Dude, I'd immediately get out of the car and be like, I'm so sorry. I know my tags are expired. I apologize. I don't even know what to do.
4: Pat me down.
5: Take whatever you want.
6: Well, you could always distract them with something else if you don't want them to have your phone. They ask for your phone, just be like, yeah, let me just get it. It's under this kilo of cocaine. And then they're going to be worried about the other thing, and then they won't touch your phone. That's a good way to do
7: it. Your phone's cool. You're just in jail. You know?
4: Yeah, that's the way to protect
6: your
4: privacy.
6: Carry that around with you in case you need it for that opportunity.
5: That's where Jubal I swear, officer, it's only for protection.
4: That's what's trending.
8: 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It's the Jubal Show.

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1: Sabrina is on the phone today for a first date follow-up, and she's getting ghosted by a guy named Darren. So in a few minutes, we're going to call him and see if he'll tell us why he's ghosting her and maybe get her another date. But first, Sabrina, how long has it been since you heard from Darren?
2: It's been about a week. Yeah, 7 days, actually, of digital silence.
3: Aw, have you reached out to him?
2: Yeah, actually, yesterday I did. I asked him if he wanted to get wine drunk and make bad decisions, but nothing.
4: That's
3: a great text.
4: I love that, but okay.
1: Yeah, that'd be an awesome text to get.
4: Were there any other messages you had sent before that one?
2: Yeah, last week I texted him, like, immediately after our date. I said, hey, I had a great time, and asked if he wanted to do something again, but still nothing.
3: Why don't you tell us about the date?
2: So it was super cute. We went to a pasta place, like, that actually made homemade pasta. And, oh my God, the rigatoni was to die for.
3: Yum.
2: Like, we talked for hours on top of that. Like, he and I just went on and up until closing time. Like, the server literally started vacuuming around us.
1: Oh, wow.
2: You know, I said, like, let's maybe get up and go. And he kind of didn't initiate it. But once we did walk to the parking garage together, I mean, we had this moment. I almost thought he was going to kiss me, but he just hugged me instead and, like, held me really tight for a moment and then said, drive safe. It was really intentional.
3: I mean, Dang. It sounds like everything went really well, especially since you closed the restaurant down. I mean, he could have tried to leave at any time at that point. Is there anything that could have happened, though, that would be the reason why he's ghosting you?
2: I have a tendency to overshare, like just a smidge. And we got on the topic of exes, which I didn't bring up, by the way, but I accidentally mentioned, to answer one of his questions, that I do have a tattoo, and it's my ex's name.
1: Okay.
2: Yeah, totally due to a tequila-fueled weekend. I mean, bad decisions all around.
3: You're not the only person that's accidentally gotten the wrong tattoo.
1: Yeah.
3: I mean, I was right at the time.
2: And I made it really clear to him that I hate that ex right now, and I'm in the process of getting it removed. Mm. I mean, I'm just not the type of person that gets a name tattooed on them, but like I said, bad decision. I feel pretty embarrassed by it, but I am also pretty embarrassed I even, like, shared about it.
1: Okay.
3: He's a cute little nugget, you know? Yeah. If he were to see parts of your body at some point, he'd find it.
2: Right. I guess it's good to be honest. It's the best policy.
3: Yeah.
1: All right. Well, we'll see if that is the tattoo. If that is the reason you're getting ghosted. We'll play a song, come back, and then call him and see if he'll tell us why he's ghosting you and maybe get you a second date if you still want one, okay?
2: All right. Thank you all.
1: Okay. We'll get your first date follow-up right after this. It's the Jewel.

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1: Right in the middle of your first date follow-up, if you're just joining us, Sabrina is on the phone and she's getting ghosted by a guy named Darren. So in a second, we're going to call him, see if he'll tell us why he's ghosting her and maybe get her a second date. But first, Sabrina, why don't you break down your date again one more time?
2: Yeah, I felt like it was a great date and we were talking up until the restaurant was closing. I mean, and had this moment outside in the parking garage. I just don't know what went wrong other than I could have possibly spilled too much about my tattoo that is of my ex's name.
3: Jubal, would you care?
1: Probably not. I don't think I would care. It depends where the tattoo was, how big it was, you know.
3: Also, you're not one to talk, so maybe that was a bad example.
1: Yeah, I also can't judge because I have tattoos that, yeah, so... that I want to get rid of. But anyway.
3: Well, we hope it's not that.
1: Yeah. We'll see if it is. All right. Are you ready for us to call him?
2: Yeah, definitely ready for this.
1: Okay. Here we go.
4: Hello?
1: Hi, may I speak to Darren, please?
4: Yeah, this is Darren.
1: Hey, Darren, how are you? This is a radio show. It's called The Jubal Show.
3: Hi, Darren. I'm Nina.
5: Hi, I'm Victoria.
1: And my name's Jubal.
4: Okay.
1: have you ever heard the show before?
4: Yeah. So this, I'm guessing this is about Sabrina, huh?
1: Yes, it is. It's a first date follow-up. You know, the segment where if you ghost somebody, they can email us to call you and find out why you're ghosting them. Sabrina emailed us about you. We talked to her, and she said that she thought everything was cool. She really liked you, but now you're ghosting her. Do you have a minute to tell us why?
4: Yeah, she ate off my plate with her bare hands.
1: That's it?
4: What do you mean that's it? Yeah, she reached across the table, mid-sentence, grabbed a meatball with her fingers and said, just one bite, then popped it in her mouth like it was a Tic Tac and licked her fingers.
1: She grabbed a meatball with her bare hand. Okay.
3: You gotta love a meatball.
1: That's enough to ghost somebody, though?
4: For me, it was like watching someone snatch a fly midair. No warning, just boom. Ball's gone.
5: Okay. That's so cool to me, though. Like, if you can do that, like...
1: Okay. I mean, that's impressive to pop a whole meatball in your mouth that quick.
3: But Darren, she told us you guys, like, hung out till the restaurant closed. Did you just, I don't know, decide to put that in the back of your mind until the end of the date?
4: Honestly, because I wanted dessert because she ate my food.
3: Okay.
1: And that's the only reason is the meatball Tic Tac incident.
4: You know, I feel like that's a pretty significant thing. Like, y'all don't think that's a big deal?
1: I think I would be annoyed if somebody didn't ask and they just reached across and grabbed my off my plate. But
4: not only did she not ask, she did it with her bare hands.
5: Maybe yeah. She just felt really comfortable with you.
4: I guess, but I didn't even know how to react. I just stared at my plate like it betrayed me.
3: That's a good point. I don't know how I'd react either. Like French fries, that's fine. Like you assume people would grab those, yeah. But to take a whole meatball with your fingers.
1: Meatball is an interesting choice.
3: It's a little messy.
4: Yeah, I don't even want anyone touching my French fries.
1: Darren, you might already know this, but Sabrina's on the phone she's been listening and wants to talk to you.
2: Oh my God. Hi, Darren.
4: Hey, Sabrina.
2: Hey, like, honestly, it was the meatball. That was the final trigger for you.
4: Look, you didn't even use a fork. You just pounced like a lion.
2: Yeah, I mean, it was one meatball. I was just being playful.
4: Playful? You were shoveling food in your face like a caveman.
3: Aww.
2: No, I was not. I was being, like, sexy with the meatball and drawing attention to my mouth with it. You got a caveman from that?
4: That was not sexy at all. That was probably the most unsexy thing I've ever seen.
2: Are you like not into girls? Because I would think any guy would think that's sexy.
4: Look, I mean, I am into girls and you're beautiful and you're nice, but it was definitely a boundary violation. And honestly, I'd barely known you an hour and you were reaching across the table for my food.
2: I mean, honestly, that's going far. Boundary violation? Like, come on. Seriously, it was just cute. I mean, if you need me to, I'll get you more meatballs.
4: It's not about the meatball. It's about trust. It's about trust, Sabrina.
3: Wow.
4: Trust and hygiene.
2: this is ridiculous. Hygiene, like, honestly, because I used my hands, they were clean and it was going into my mouth. There's nothing unhygienic about it.
4: That's why we have forks. You didn't even use a fork.
5: Would you still be ghosting her if she would have used a fork instead of her hands?
4: Well, if she had asked first if she could have a meatball and then used her fork, yeah, that would be a totally different story.
3: Wow. Huh. So if she promises to use forks from here on out, does that change that for you or is it wrecked?
4: You know, I just have some trauma to unpack with this stolen meatball.
5: Clearly.
1: Hey, Darren, would you like another date with Sabrina? We'll pay for it.
4: Let me think. Do I want to go on another date with the woman who used her bare hands to grab food off of my plate, risking all sorts of disease and end of the world fiasco? No, I'm good.
1: No.
5: End of the world.
3: That got real drama. You know what?
2: Darren, again, if it was the meatball, then good luck finding someone who can handle your deep emotions to use the need of having a fork used every time.
4: And good luck learning how to use one.
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0: 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And how does one person's dirty little secret affect their entire community?
1: Yikes.
0: You'll hear with one woman's dirty little secret right after this. 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
2: Hello?
3: Hello.
2: Hey, you have a dirty little secret?
3: I do.
2: Sweet, what is it?
3: Okay, here it is. I am my small town gossip girl.
2: Okay.
4: Wait, so
5: how? Like, how are you doing this?
3: Okay, it started a year ago. I was super bored, just like on the weekend, super bored. I was like, God, I'm like, what do I want to do with myself? And I was like, man, I'm going to start a website because I love Gossip Girl. Like, I loved it. I love the new one too. Went through like a private VPN and started like a website, like so people can track it to me. That is a Gossip Girl like website that my town could submit their like secrets to. And people got super into it.
5: I'm sure they did.
4: So what kind of secrets what'd you post first?
3: Like the first secret I shared was, it was one that my sister had told me. I'm not going to say what that secret is, but I will say my sister told me a secret and then I shared that. I shared that secret on there, and then she found out about it. Like, I shared it with her. I was like, holy shit, did you see this? That thing that you told me, it's on this website. And she never suspected it was me, because I'm not known to be good at computers, but, like, it's not that hard. And then she started sharing it with her friends, and they started submitting ideas, and it just, like, spread.
2: Well, thank you for telling us your dirty little secret.
3: All right. Bye, guys.
2: Bye.
5: Bye.
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0: Breaking news right here on the Jubal Show. Kim Kardashian has revealed that she uses ChatGPT to study for law.
1: What? Oh.
0: Finally, a collab between two things that were completely built by engineers. See how easy it is to create a news story? And that's why every single week we bring you the cleverly named segment, Real News or Fake News, where I give you a news story from the week that's gone viral, and you have to tell me if it's a real one or a fake one that people actually believed. Ooh. Here's your first headline for Real News or Fake News. Hospital mistakenly apologizes for accidentally killing 531 people, promises it won't happen again. Here's the news story for you. America probably doesn't have the worst healthcare system in the world, but close. But a large healthcare system in Maine is apologizing after sending letters to 531 patients in hospitals and healthcare clinics telling them that they are dead.
1: Whoa!
0: The letters expressed condolences and included information on how their next of kin could resolve their estates.
2: Oh, no.
0: So you'd have to call your aunt and be like, hey, I'm dead, I guess. I don't know. But they sent me a thing. You can handle the rest of it, but I don't know what to do now. The company is a nonprofit called Maine Health, and a spokesperson says that there was an error in his computer system that led to the mistake. They said they sincerely regret the goof and assured everybody that they are alive.
2: The goof?
1: Yeah, what? Cool.
0: And that they were never officially listed as deceased in their medical record. So if you got one of those that said you're dead, you're not. It's all good. Just a little goof by the healthcare clinic.
2: I'd just be looking at it like, is this what death is? Like, is this real? You just all of a sudden...
0: It would put me in a weird state. Like, I'd be like, I'm actually dead. Like, did I just... Is this like a movie? Did I open up my own death letter?
2: Yeah.
0: Like, should I reseal that because someone else is supposed to find it?
2: is this what this is? Am I a ghost?
1: Am I still at work?
0: I still have time to clear my internet search history. Let me clear my internet search history just in case this thing is real.
2: We laugh, but that could cause some serious mental damage.
0: Yeah, is this a real news story or a fake news story?
2: Well, now that we did that role play, I'm going to go with real.
0: Real? Okay, Nina says real.
2: That feels like a real moment.
0: Victoria, real or fake news story?
1: Fake. How does that happen? That's like, there's not a button that just says confirmed dead.
0: 531 people get a letter saying they're dead. It is a real news story that actually happened.
1: How?
0: They promised it wouldn't happen again.
1: Oh, how sweet.
2: Yeah. Oh, boring.
1: How sweet.
0: Here's your next news story for Real News or Fake News, the segment where I give you a news story from the week that's gone viral, and you have to tell me if it's a real news story or a fake one that people actually believed. Here is the headline. After bold move by one startup, other tech giants may add intimacy pods to their office spaces.
1: What's an
0: intimacy? After bold move by one startup, other tech giants might add intimacy pods to their office spaces. Here's the story. A small startup in Austin, Texas, has added intimacy pods to their office campus and encourage employees to go enjoy themselves whenever they're feeling a little unmotivated.
1: What?
0: They decided to do this after a new study that says that full-time workers who engage in intimate activity before work in the morning reported significantly higher productivity, 71%.
2: Okay.
0: I guess task completion rates for people who engage in intimacy before work in the morning, they were up 70% in focus levels.
2: Oh.
0: More than half, 51% of those workers reported receiving a raise in the past year as well, 19% a promotion. Participants cited mental health benefits, higher overall happiness, greater emotional stability, stronger confidence, and 49% better stress management compared to those who did not have intimacy in the morning or decided to do it later in the day. Apparently, Mark Zuckerberg and Elon Musk have also chimed in saying that they are considering bringing intimacy pods to their office spaces.
2: So Elon can have more babies?
1: Can you imagine walking into work and that's the first thing you hear or
0: right?
1: see?
0: Right? You walk by an intimacy pod and it says occupied? A coworker comes whistling down the hall and is just a little too peppy in the morning. You know exactly what just happened.
2: Yeah. I'm going to go with real because I could see this being a not bad thing.
0: Okay. Victoria, real
2: I'm for it.
0: Or fake?
1: Fake.
0: Companies like Mark Zuckerberg and Elon Musk are considering adding intimacy pods to their office spaces because of this startup in Austin.
1: That has to be fake.
2: Why does it have to be fake?
1: Because you can't. You're asking for more HR complaints.
0: You're going to have one person who is just in that thing all the time. And you're like, what is wrong with them?
2: Okay, there should be a limit then on the intimacy pod, 20 minute max.
1: Do it before you come into work if you need to do it that bad.
0: It is a fake news story.
1: Aww. But

0: It makes sense to me, though.
1: Over 1 million people shared it online, thinking that this is actually a thing that's happening. Some were outraged. Some were pretty pumped up about it. But apparently the research in this story was actually real. They did do a study on that and found that people are more productive. But there's not a lot of companies that are considering having intimacy pods in their offices.
0: Okay, yet. So hear me out. No pods. Nina. We come in an hour later. And you're encouraged.
1: You're encouraged to do that? Yeah. Do you have to show proof of it?
0: I mean, work. Oh. It's really good for your health.
1: Here's another headline for Real News or Fake News, a segment where I give you a news headline from the week, and you have to tell me if it's a real news story or a fake news story that people actually believed. Here is your headline. Thousands of people becoming millionaires by watching parked cars in New York City.
0: Oh.
1: Thousands of people becoming millionaires by watching parked cars in New York City. A new program allows citizens to report idling vehicles, trucks idling more than 3 minutes, school buses more than 1 minute idling, and receive a portion of the results. Fines.
0: What?
1: Fines for idling range from $350 to $2,000, and reporters can receive up to 50% of the sustained fine if they file directly with the Office of Administrative Trials and Hearings. The number of complaints since this has gone into effect has surged. Some individuals have earned hundreds of thousands of dollars, the top earners approaching or nearing $1 million each through this program. So many of these people who are just sitting on the street watching idling vehicles and reporting them are making millions of dollars in New York City.
0: They're rats.
1: Yeah, pretty much. Snitching. Yeah, they're snitching.
0: You're snitching. Wow.
1: Is this a real news story or a fake news story?
0: I'm going to go with fake. It can't be that easy. You got to watch your back, man. A New Yorker finds out that you just did that.
2: That's a joke. No, are you kidding me? This is real. Have you seen TikTok? People are finding so many ways of how not to do work and make money. Easy one. This is real.
1: You're saying it's real, Victoria?
2: Yes.
1: You're saying it's fake?
0: It's fake.
1: This is 100% a real news story.
2: Knew it.
1: You can go make $1 million a year just by sitting on the street and watching cars idle in New York
0: City. That's, you better watch your back.
1: But it is New York City, so $1 million a year, you still have to split an apartment with 17 people.
2: Facts.
1: All right, your phone prank happens every single hour on the 20s. 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It's The Jubal Show.

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2: We're keeping track of this?
3: Well, I've been watching you. And I decided to finally call you today because I need to speak with you.
2: You're gonna have to be more specific.
3: Let's lace up our shoes. Let's lace up our running shoes, okay? Take a little walk with me down memory lane.
2: What?
3: At 17:35 last Tuesday evening. Do you remember what you did?
2: I'm guessing I was
3: looking at the video right now.
2: Okay.
3: Mm-hmm. You want to tell me about it?
2: I literally don't know what you're talking about, sir.
3: Well, let me just go ahead and spell it out for you if you can't remember. If you care that little about the lives around you that you don't even remember when you were going to your car, you unloaded your groceries at 17:35, to be exact. Somebody, you, didn't put their cart back in the cart holder thingy. You remember
2: that? You're calling about me not returning a cart at the grocery store? That's what this is?
3: You're damn right I am. You want to explain yourself?
2: I don't feel any need to explain myself.
3: Well, let me just say this is the third infraction. After the first time, I thought maybe you did it on accident. The second time, I wasn't sure. And the third time, now I know for sure you do not return your cart to the cart holder thingy on purpose.
2: Okay, so you're on a little power trip because I didn't return my cart. That's what this is.
3: I can tell you're kind of thinking this is a funny joke, huh? Is that what it is to you? Funny joke? That cart,
2: no,
3: I'll have you know.
2: No, I don't think it's funny. I actually think it's incredibly annoying. I can't believe that a business would go out of its way to harass customers like
3: All right,
2: this.
3: Well, you know what else is going to be incredibly annoying? You're going to have to find a new grocery store because you've been banned. Your picture is now up. I just put it up in the store. If anybody sees you walk on the premises, you will be escorted off by police. And I have put in a call.
2: If this is what this company thinks is appropriate, I'm happy to take my business elsewhere. Happy to take my business elsewhere.
3: I've alerted the authorities as well. So imagine you might be picked up today for questioning.
2: Oh, I'm going to go to grocery jail. Oh, I'm going to grocery store jail. I'm so scared. Oh, no.
3: I can see you're not taking this seriously at all.
2: It's not like I shoplifted, okay? Please. What are you going to do? Arrest me?
3: Oh, well, that's interesting. You just admitted to shoplifting. I will be sending this to authorities.
2: I did no such thing.
3: Oh, you didn't? Well, take a listen to this.
2: I shoplifted, okay? Please. Arrest me.
3: What do you have to say about that?
2: Okay, so first you call me and basically tell me that you've been stalking me, and now you're cutting up our conversation and editing it and trying to send it to the cops.
3: I don't think so.
2: Nope.
3: I called you about the cart, and you just admitted to shoplifting, and you asked to be arrested. So I will now send this to authorities, and I'm sure they'll be showing up on your doorstep by the end of the day.
2: Listen here, you small-minded grocery store security cop. There is nothing that you can do to me right now, okay? I'm going to call your manager. You're going to be fired for talking to customers this way. And then I'm going to call the Better Business Bureau if your manager's not going to do anything about it. And if I have to involve cops and lawyers, I'm happy to do so. So you have messed with the wrong person today. The wrong one. I'm not the one, baby.
3: All right. Well, then I'll let you know this is actually a prank phone call. It's Jubal from The Jubal Show doing a phone prank on you, and your husband set you up.
2: Oh my God. I'm like, so. You know what? 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It's going to be a funny divorce. It's going to be a funny divorce. Oh, that little s***. I'm going to kill him.
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3: 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It's time for Nina's What's Trending.
4: Do you ever use public transportation? If you do, there's something you need to watch out for. It's a trending term called backdoor browsing. And it's happening on public transit. All the backdoor browsing takes place.
5: I do that every day. I'm walking through the mall.
4: Okay. Maybe it's a different definition. Maybe we're talking about something different. But I'll tell you.
3: Like, my mind is going nowhere good with that.
6: Yeah, they really need to change that title.
4: I mean, I knew that's what was going to happen, but this is actually what the term is called. So I'll tell you what backdoor browsing means, and it's not what you think in just a second. Gosh. But first, this is really interesting. There's a new poll that shows Americans are turning their backs on college. So there's a new poll that just says most Americans are no longer seeking four-year college degrees. They don't think it's worth the cost.
6: We didn't decide that before I went to college.
4: I know, or me. I know. Back then it was like, you go to college or you're going to be on your own.
6: Yeah, exactly.
3: Nobody needs to know anything anymore. We have AI for that.
6: Honestly, yeah. That's so true, though. That, and everyone wants to be like, I feel like social media influencers, which I don't feel
4: that's
6: like they
4: sad, though.
6: Pay as, 100%. We need, like, actual people who can keep us alive.
7: I knew AI was coming. That's why I never went to college.
6: Oh, okay.
4: Well, the best part, I think, there's one way to get out of it. But I think the best part about college isn't necessarily even the classes, because how many people do you talk to that went to college? Maybe, like, if you were in business or anything with numbers.
6: Uh-huh.
4: But, like, it was all about learning your social skills and time management and, like, how you were going to be in life and, like, dreaming and stuff. So why college was important for class, like, it was also important for life.
6: I feel like it's more about football games. I learned no time management, having fun. How do I get away with this? Yeah. How fast can I get on a scooter to my class?
7: How fast I can chug three beers?
6: Yeah.
4: But if you didn't,
3: that's the longest beer bong I can take.
6: How many more can we do? Not very many.
4: Imagine if you didn't do that, then you would be like doing that in your 50s because you'd be like reliving it, and then you'd be like the bum friend. Yeah.
6: I do feel like college is a good experience, like, to go and... I don't know. I had a great time.
4: I guess I defend it. Anyway, but that's how America feels. Now, back to backdoor browsing.
7: Yeah.
4: America's also got strong feels on this. And it's happening a lot in public transportation. So really what it is if you're sitting next to somebody and they're looking over onto your phone. The people sitting next to you are watching what you're watching. They're reading your text messages.
3: Yeah.
4: They're watching your FaceTimes. And that is called backdoor browsing.
3: Okay.
6: All I'm saying is some people make it really easy to do that.
3: They
6: and
3: do.
6: So I can't help it.
4: I know.
6: I get distracted very easily.
4: You are a backdoor browser.
6: If you catch my attention, hey.
3: It's bad if you comment on it, you know?
6: Yeah. Yes. You just gotta be quiet. I try to be quiet, but everyone kind of
7: take
6: knows.
7: The information
3: like,
7: and keep it
3: over their shoulder and be like, it's your apostrophe art.
7: That's right, good spelling.
3: Yeah. A little help on that.
6: Okay, just add that real quick.
3: H-E-A-R, not
6: H-E-R-E.
4: You got it. Oh, no. Beware. That is what's trending.
3: All right, To Catch a Cheater is coming up right after this. It's the Jubal Show.

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2: Izzy is on the phone today for To Catch a Cheater, and she thinks that her boyfriend of a year might be messing around, so we'll see if we can help her out. But before we do that, let's find out what's going on. Izzy, why do you think your boyfriend might be cheating on you?
3: Because he's been slowly moving things out of the apartment. Like, what's crazy is he's doing all this as if I wouldn't even notice.
4: Oh, like his clothes and stuff, or what?
3: Like everything, small things. Like the other day I was looking for something and then I realized that his closet, it had like many things missing, right? Like shirts, pants, and then like even his underwear, his socks, some of his shoes. And I'm like, okay, that's really strange. That's like he's not of, even like,
5: yeah. Where's it going?
4: Well, yeah.
2: He, and he hasn't talked to you about moving out at all?
3: No, he's not saying anything. And like then after that I saw like, you know, like moving tape for the boxes and stuff. And then he also was, like, hiding the boxes. So I think he's definitely moving out, but he hasn't said anything. And I'm like, okay, well, why hide the boxes? If it's not a secret, then, like, you know, what's... I don't know. It's really strange.
4: So we're sure it's moving and not just, like, purging or, like, donating?
3: No, he's not even a donator. That's why it's, like, okay. And, like, if you are, why wouldn't you say something?
4: Yeah.
3: Yeah, so he's, like, I think he's just slowly moving out. And, like, we haven't talked about anything. And I think one day I'm just going to wake up and he's just going to be gone.
4: Oh, that would suck so bad.
5: Yeah, that's also weird.
2: That is weird. All right, well, we'll see if we can figure it out for you then. You already told us what grocery store he's a rewards card member at, so we'll play a song, come back, and then call him and pretend to be from the grocery store and say that he's this month's lucky winner of free flowers delivered from our floral department, and we'll see if he sends those to you or to somebody else, okay?
3: Okay, thanks.
2: Right. We'll get your To Catch a Cheater right after this. It's the Jubal Show.

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2: Right in the middle of To Catch a Cheater, and if you're just joining us, Izzy is on the phone, and she thinks that her boyfriend of a year named Duncan might be cheating on her, so we're about to call him and pretend to be from the grocery store that he's a rewards card member and tell him every single month we choose one lucky rewards member who gets free flowers delivered from us, and we'll see if he sends those flowers to his girlfriend Izzy or to somebody else. But first, Izzy, why don't you remind us about your situation again? Why do you think he's cheating?
3: Well, I think Duncan's cheating because he's been moving things out of the apartment, and like he's doing it like as if I wouldn't notice. He hasn't said anything, like shirts, khakis, shorts, you know, shoes are missing. And then like I saw like a roll of tape for like, you know, boxes that you're moving and stuff. I saw that, and then he was also hiding boxes. And so I just think that slowly he's making his way out, and then I don't know, maybe I'm going to wake up one day and he's going to be completely gone.
4: He's so terrible.
2: Yeah.
4: I hope not.
2: All right. Well, here we go. I'm going to dial his phone number right now.
3: Okay.
5: Hello.
2: Hi, this is Corbel calling from Grocers. I was looking for our rewards card member named Duncan.
5: Yeah, this is he.
2: Hey, Duncan, how are you? Please don't hang up. This is not a marketing phone call. I'm actually calling with a big congratulations. You're this month's winner. Thank you so much for shopping with us. Oh, I hope you can hear us clapping.
5: I definitely shop a lot there. So, what did I win?
2: Oh, well, I don't know if you know this or not, but every single month we choose one rewards card member who gets a free gift from us. And it's flowers delivered from our floral apartment to anybody that you want absolutely free. You've won 36 long-stem red roses, a box of candy or chocolate, and a card to be delivered to anybody that you want.
5: Oh, that's cool.
2: Yeah. It's actually a $316 value, and it is all legit. I will not ask you for any kind of credit card information. It also is very easy how it works. I can take the information in a matter of minutes over the phone. You'll get confirmations before we're even done. If you know who you want to send them to now, I'm prepared to do that. I can also set up a time and call you back, or you can always come down to the store and fill out the paperwork in the customer service area, whatever you'd like to do.
5: You know what? No, I can just give you the information now, and we can just go from there.
2: Okay, great. I've got my forms all pulled up. I just would need to get the first and last name of the person you want to send them to, and then whatever you want to put on a card, and then the address, and we'll be good to go.
5: Yeah, I want to send it to Peyton.
2: You say Peyton?
5: Yeah, Peyton.
2: Peyton. Okay, I've got that.
5: P-E-Y-T-O-N.
2: Okay.
5: Peyton.
2: Cool. And do you want to put anything on a card to Peyton?
5: Yeah. You know what? This is actually a real important one. So. Yeah, I definitely do. Let me say, I'm so glad we're back together. Mm. Baby, I love you so much. And the life we're about to build together. Yeah.
2: I cannot do that for you.
5: Oh. Why? Is it too long?
2: No, this is actually a radio show. It's called The Jubal Show.
4: Yeah.
2: And we do a segment on the show called To Catch a Cheater, where if you think your significant other might be cheating, you see who they send flowers to. And your girlfriend, Izzy, is actually on the phone.
3: Oh. Yeah, are you kidding me? Wait. Duncan? Peyton? The person you said was a lazy lay? Really?
4: Oh.
3: Wow. Really? Is that why you're being a slithering snake and moving your shit out one by one?
4: Yep.
3: Not because you're sending your shit to orphans. Yeah, what are you doing, dude? Like, why are you?
5: How do you know I'm packing my stuff in the first place?
3: I'm not Stevie Wonder, dude. I have eyeballs. I see. You're moving out stuff slowly. Like, what do you mean? How do you roll? What am I, idiot?
5: No, I mean,
3: apparently
5: like,
3: I am, because you're like seeing somebody else. Is that like your what? Is that like your what, Duncan? What? What? Say something smart for once.
4: Oh my god.
2: For once.
3: Go on.
5: I've said smart things before. I don't want to hear that. That's not true.
3: That's your rebuttal? Nice. Okay, go on, idiot.
5: Dude, you need to really, like, calm down. Like, you're being extremely rude right now. Oh, no. Especially you're doing this on a radio show.
3: Calm down. The person that you have been dating for a year, calm down. The person that you've been spending time with, calm down. The person that you've been, I don't know, seeing
5: your
3: ex.
5: Yeah, but it's only been a year.
3: Okay.
5: Like, you're acting like we're married.
3: What? So, Duncan, we've been together for a year, and I find out through a radio station that you're sending flowers to your ex that you're getting back together with.
5: I mean, yeah, you did find out, but you don't have to be rude about it.
2: Okay, right, so you're not denying.
6: Oh. Wow.
4: Wow.
7: Buddy.
3: Wow, yeah.
7: No.
3: Right. Okay, so I should be polite. That's what we're focused on right now? Got it.
5: I was trying to, like,
3: don't be rude.
5: I'm going to tell you. I literally was going to tell you, but, like, you're reacting literally how I figured you'd react.
4: Well, how's she supposed to react? Mad?
2: She just found out that you're cheating on her with your ex and getting back together with her, and you haven't told her.
3: Right, and your appropriate response is to tell me to be polite?
5: You're leaving out of my place because she's acting crazy. Okay. She's acting crazy now. I don't want to deal with that.
4: How is that crazy?
8: I don't want to deal with that? Dude, you're dating her.
5: No. Well, not anymore.
3: You're absolutely right, because I am breaking up with you.
5: Not really. I literally just broke up with you seconds ago. So
3: I broke up with you. I'm pretty sure it ended a long, long time ago, and then you creeping your stuff out was kind of solidifying it. So,
5: I mean, you're somewhat right. I mean, we've been kind of like so separating for, but I mean, like, technically. I said it first, so you can't break it with me when I'm breaking up with you.
4: You're going to stay leaning into that,
2: all
4: huh?
2: Right. Well, hey, it looks like you guys are breaking up, though, and Izzy, I'm sorry that you had to find out that way.
4: Yeah, but probably for the best.
3: Yeah. He sucks, so he can go back to his lazy way, whatever he needs.
5: I never said she was a lazy way. I said she was a starfish, and for the record, I broke up with you first.
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It's the Jubal Show. 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
2: Hello?
3: Hello?
2: Hey, what's up? You have a dirty little secret?
3: I sure do. I accidentally, in an emergency situation, fed a vegan a meat product.
2: Oh,
3: and then lied about it.
4: A vegan?
2: Oh, no.
4: What was their thoughts on
3: that? Yeah, it was... Oh, God. So what happened was...
4: Of course.
3: So my roommate has this friend who... She's in the field that I work in, and I really, like, wanted to get to know her because I would love to work with her, basically. So I thought, okay, I'm going to have this girl over. Like, we're going to, you know, have drinks, and I'll make dinner, and I'll, like, kind of get to know her a little bit better, and then, like, work my way in there to get this job that she's hiring for.
5: Yeah. Good networking.
3: So... Yeah, like, I've met her before, so, you know, I have her over. I made this, like, my favorite dinner, which is, like, this casserole that, like, my grandma made, uh-huh. like, my whole childhood. It's so good. And so I'm, like, making dinner, and my roommate, before this girl comes over, she's like, oh, by the way, she's vegan. And I'm, like, over halfway done. Like, there's no going back now. And so I'm like, oh, God, like, okay, whatever. I'm just going to not say anything. And so my roommate told her that what I made was vegan, and so she was really excited. And
5: that's so messed up.
3: She ate, and she cleaned her plate. She was like, that was incredible. Like, I have to know the recipe. And so I told her that I used impossible meat, but I absolutely did not. I used ground beef.
2: Oh, no.
4: Wow.
2: Thank you for telling us your dirty little secret.
3: Thank you.
2: Yeah.
0: What's your dirty little secret? 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

0: Bruno Mars, Risk It All, the new hits for the 6.1, and Frankie V. So airport's going to start getting busy today. I mean, yesterday a little bit, but they're saying that today is the first big travel day of this long weekend. It's going to pick up, of course, tomorrow and through the weekend. So if you are flying somewhere, plan on, you know, having a busy airport. 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It's one of those things that we just know is going to happen. 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Now, we do have another chance to win Olivia Rodrigo tickets when you unlock the code in that vault. Coming up again at 10:50. And I got requested Flo Rida Low as we throw it back next.
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0: 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Hold down that talkback mic and give us the 5 digits that you think will unlock the Olivia Rodrigo tickets. Of course, Jubal gives you one of the numbers every morning at 7:50. Then you got to send them back to us in the correct order to win another talkback right here.
1: Hi, is the code 58542?
0: 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They say that is incorrect. 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Hold down that talkback mic. If you get those 5 numbers in the correct order, Olivia Rodrigo tickets are yours. 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
4: From the Fox 13 Weather Center, I'm Chief Meteorologist Brian McMillan. We'll be looking at a beautiful sunny afternoon and evening with high temperatures around 74 degrees. We look to stay dry all the way through Sunday.
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0: Sun and Frankie V. It's the new Hits 106.1. If you're going to anybody's house this long weekend, make sure not to show up empty-handed to a Memorial Day long weekend party. Bring something. Bring a side. Bring a bottle of wine. Bring something. You know what I'm saying? Don't go empty-handed. A lot of people forget that sometimes. I'm just reminding you right quick. Hey, tickets to see Olivia Rodrigo. Another chance to unlock them. Going to be happening at 11:50. So hang for that. Also requesting music by Tame Impala and Jenny from Blackpink. That track called Dracula coming up next.
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0: in July. 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Frankie V. So, Vanessa, you know you're winning $1,000 cash at 1210. 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
0: Look at you. All right, cool. That money's yours at 1210. It's new.

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0: And you got to give us the 5 digits in the right order, okay, to unlock Olivia Rodrigo tickets. 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
0: 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The right numbers, and these Olivia Rodrigo tickets are yours. 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

0: It is the new Hits 106.1. It's Sad Your Lunch Hour. What up, Joe?
1: Driving home. Okay. I love the station. Love listening. You guys are the best.
0: Oh, we appreciate you having us on. So you're winning $1,000 cash in 5 minutes with the new Hits 106.1. Also, request is Zara Larsson, Lush Life, coming up in about 3 minutes here in Hits. Let's go. What do you

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0: That is Olivia Rodrigo and Drop Dead. It is Frankie V, the new Hits 106.1. Another chance to unlock those Olivia Rodrigo tickets coming up at 12:50. What up, Jenna?
1: Hey, guys. Just driving home, listening in, and I just want to let you know I love you guys.
0: Oh, we appreciate that. Yeah, another chance of those Olivia Rodrigo tickets at 12:50. Got Somber and Homewrecker coming up next.
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0: It is the new Hits 106.1. Frankie V. Sarah, how's your Thursday going?
1: Good about myself. Slept in a little bit today. I'm good.
0: I love that. We're closer to that long weekend, man. The countdown is on. Got requests and music by Samba right now. It's called Homewrecker. It's Hits. Come on.

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0: Let's get you Olivia Rodrigo tickets. You know how this works. 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
0: Brian from Shoreline. 51528. 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Right there. Hold down that talk back mic. We're going to check through those again. And chance to win happens again at 1:50.
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3: From the Fox 13 Weather Center, I'm Chief Meteorologist Brian McMillan. We'll be looking at a beautiful sunny afternoon and evening with high temperatures around 74 degrees. We look to stay dry all the way through Sunday.
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0: 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Judges say that is incorrect. Zan up next for more chances to win, all right?

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0: to the end, I'ma ride with you. 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
1: Cross my heart, hope to die. 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
0: Stay solid, never lie to you. Swear.

That's Harry Styles right there with American Girls. It is Hits 106.1. What up, it's Ann. Going into this Memorial Day weekend tomorrow with some good news from the Department of Transportation. Let me get you caught up here and just

Tomorrow morning on the Jubal Show, make sure you tune in for You versus Victoria at 8:10 and your last combination number for Olivia Rodrigo tickets at 7:50. That's tomorrow on Hits 106.1.

you're doing any traveling for the Memorial Day weekend this weekend, the Washington State Department of Transportation, WSDOT, just announced that they're actually going to be pausing all construction over the weekend. Doesn't mean traffic's going to be any better.

0: pause for a second to try to get you some sold out Olivia Rodrigo tickets. All you got to do is guess this 5-digit code that will unlock the vault that they are locked in. Now, the Jubal Show has been getting you a number in that 5-digit code every morning this week. So far, they've revealed there's an 8, a 5, a 5, and a 2. So two 5s, a 2, and an 8 in this 5-digit code. If you want to make your best guess at what this 5-digit code could be, to get these sold out Olivia Rodrigo tickets, just open up Hits 106.1 on your iHeartRadio app and use the mic to make your best guess.
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0: 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Move everything over, like the three numbers in the middle, over to the left, okay? And you

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0: 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Now, the Jubal Show has been revealing every morning this week a number that is in that five-digit code. So far, they've revealed four of the five numbers. So I've given you a pretty good hint here. There's definitely an eight, two fives, and a two in it, okay? An eight and a two fives and a two, okay? You want to make your best guess? 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
0: 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Now, you got another five in there and an eight if you want to make your best guess for these Olivia Rodrigo tickets.

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0: 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Anybody else just kind of in a state of shock that the NBA playoffs are still going on? Or the NBAing is going on? Listen, I don't do sports in general. I mean, I'm a huge M's fan. Seahawks, obviously, let's go Hawks. Kraken, love them. But, like, I can't get invested in basketball because we don't have our basketball team yet. You know what I'm saying? Like, I feel like I'm missing out on something because I'm still over here waiting forever for the Sonics to come back. So bring them back, Seattle.
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0: Jubs. All you got to do is guess this 5-digit code that will unlock the vault that they are locked in. Now, the Jubal Show every morning has been revealing a new number in that code. So far this week, we have 4 numbers in this code. Okay, we'll get you another one tomorrow. But in the meantime, we know that there's an 8, 2 fives, and a 2 in this 5-digit code. 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Let's do this one here.
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0: Okay. 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
0: Like, all the numbers that have been revealed in this 5-digit code are in there, but they're just like a little jumbled up in there, you know? If you want to make your best guess, there's definitely an 8, 2 fives, and a 2 in there. Use your iHeartRadio app. You might get some Olivia Rodrigo tickets, okay? Every day.